0: seeing it up. Loving, I'm living, so we turning up. Yeah, we turning it up.
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0: talk to you for a minute?
1: Sure, you know, you look kind of familiar.
0: Yeah, you do too. But I just wanted to know, do you know somebody named?
1: You know his name.
2: Oh yeah, definitely, I know his name.
0: I just want to let you know that he's my

It ain't a masterpiece. Oh my, my, oh my, my love. I take one look at you, you're taking me out.